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That's the sound of Old Man Winter coming up quick. 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

0: 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That's the sound of Old Man Winter coming up quick. But he's got to wait because we've got fall to deal with first. 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

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But he's got to wait because we've got fall to deal with first. 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Country 840.

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1: 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That's the sound of Old Man Winter coming up quick. 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

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That's the sound of Old Man Winter coming up quick. 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We're the soundtrack to your leaf-raking weekends. 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

Hear that? That's the sound of Old Man Winter coming up quick. But he's got to wait because we've got fall to deal with first. We're the soundtrack to your leaf-raking weekends. Emphasis on weekends. Country 840. Keeping your toes tapping from the parking lot to the rodeo arena. Another hour of today's best country. 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

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That's the sound of Old Man Winter coming up quick. 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

Hear that? That's the sound of Old Man Winter coming up quick. But he's got to wait because we've got fall to deal with first. We're the soundtrack to your leaf-raking weekends. 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

0: 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Country is all about the highs, the lows, when you're tired, or when you're cursing the winter.
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1: Good morning, I'm Chris Adams, and here's your Country 840 News for Tuesday, October 6th. The 100 Mile House RCMP arrested two people in possession of a stolen Ford F-150. Police say an officer, while patrolling on September 24th, while following up on an investigation of a white Ford F-150 pickup truck that was reported stolen, saw a truck matching the description driving around a private property in the 6,000 block of Little Green Lake. Police say the officer checked the property and found the truck hidden away from the residence and arrested an adult man and woman for possession of stolen property. The truck was seized for examination and was later returned to the rightful owner. The man and woman were later released from custody, while the matter is still under investigation. The truck was reported stolen by its owner on August 31st. BC Conservative intern leader Lorne Dirksen was on the campaign trail in 100 Mile House yesterday. He detailed his party's plans for health care, including measures aimed at reducing ER and maternity closures in rural communities.
2: We will create a $50 million emergency fund, which will be available for rural medical practices to prevent closures and aid recruitment.
1: He also says the Conservative government would set up a new expert review panel that would identify practices from other universal health care systems that could work in BC. Prime Minister Mark Carney is congratulating Quebec Premier-designate Paul St-Pierre Plamondon on his election victory. The unofficial results give the Separatist Party Québécois a minority government with the Liberals to form the opposition. Carney says building a stronger Quebec is a core to their mission of building a stronger Canada. He says he looks forward to working with the new premier to support Quebec's businesses and workers impacted by tariffs, create more jobs, work to end homelessness, and get more homes built across Quebec. The outgoing coalition Avenir Quebec government failed to win any seats. The country's telecommunications regulator says it's helping Canadians better understand where cell phone coverage is available and where there may be gaps. Following a public consultation, the CRTC is introducing a new approach for how service providers report on their cell phone networks. Officials say this will give Canadians more detailed information about cell phone coverage in a specific area, making it easier to compare service options. A new standard will be phased in beginning early next year. Canadians will also be able to report locations where coverage maps do not reflect their experience, helping improve accuracy of information over time and provide a clearer picture of connectivity needs. In sports in the NHL, there were four Monday games with two Canadian teams in action. It was Winnipeg over Pittsburgh 3-2, Ottawa over Boston 4-1, Dallas over San Jose 5-0, and Tampa Bay over Philadelphia 4-1. There are nine Tuesday games in the NHL, with three of them involving Canadian teams. Montreal hosts Carolina, Toronto entertains Nashville, and Ottawa is at Detroit, with all three starting at 4 p.m. The Vancouver Canucks start a six-game road trip Thursday night against the defending Stanley Cup champion, Carolina Hurricanes. In Major League Baseball, there were two Monday playoff games in the American League Division Series. It was the Tampa Bay Rays over the New York Yankees 5-2. The Rays lead the best-of-five series 2-0, with Game 3 Wednesday night at 5. And of Chicago over Cleveland 4-3, the White Sox lead the best-of-five series 2-0, with Game 3 Wednesday at 1 p.m. in Chicago. The National League Division Series will resume today, with L.A. at Atlanta at 3 p.m. and Milwaukee at San Diego at 6:30. The Dodgers and Braves are tied 1-1 in their best-of-five, while the Brewers lead the Padres 2-0. And the last race of the season for the WestCar Series decided the overall points champion this past weekend. The racing was in Penticton, and hometown driver Mark Berrio won the main and picked up enough points to take the season championship. Second place in the points race went to Prince George's Darrell Horwath, and he had the fastest qualifying time. And third to Quesnel's Trevor Adelman, and he won the A-Heat. Other Caribou WestCar racers in the top 10 at the end of the season included Williams Lake's Kendall Thomas, 7th, and his brother Corbin Thomas, formerly of Williams Lake, 10th. For these stories and more, and to sign up for news alerts, go to MyCaribouNow.com. Here's weather for today. According to the fine folks in Environment Canada, we're looking at clearing skies in a little while here, and mainly sunny skies after that, highs of 16. A few clouds for tonight and a low of 5, mainly sunny for tomorrow, highs of 15, cloudy periods and lows of 5 for tomorrow night. Right now here in 100 Mile House, we are sitting at 7 degrees, 7 degrees at the 108. Clinton is at 8 degrees this morning. Lone Butte also at 8 degrees this morning. Looking on your roads this morning, everything seems to be looking pretty good. It's A little bit of fog here and there, according to Drive BC, so be careful out there on Highway 24 and north of 100 Mile House. Otherwise, things are looking all right. Watch for crews doing their thing down south of us a little bit later on today. And if you do have anything I need to know, well, give us a call, 395-1393.
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1: 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Our transmitter is still down, but we are worldwide on the internet. Thank you for listening. We do appreciate it. My name is Chris Adams. Welcome to the BX Morning Show Tuesday edition. It is 6 minutes after 6 o'clock, and here's Dylan Scott.

Tim Hicks, one more here on Country 840. It is 14 minutes after 6 o'clock. Good morning, everybody. How are you doing? Happy Tuesday. We are still off our off air. Our transmitter still is down, but they're working on it. Might be a few, maybe a couple of days. It might have us back up and running again, so that'd be good. We'll see how things go. Anyway, otherwise, we are on live on the stream, of course, as you know well know because you're listening to me right now. Coming up on the show today, we're going to talk about Big Valley Jamboree. Got a few to talk about, a few other things happening hither and yon. And we'll just keep you going all morning long, as we always do. One thing I'm going to need is some coffee, so I'm going to go make that right now. Aaron Pichette in our spotlight this week. We've got, who is in our comedy break this morning? Oh, we got Josh Johnson, and he is talking about, you're just going to find out. It's going to be cool. And two business I want to think about as well. Anything for me, give me a call, 395-1393, gang. Here's Lainey Wilson.

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2: Going to be a pretty cool prize, and you still got some time to get in on that, by the way. 20 minutes after 6 o'clock here at Country 840. Let's have a look and see what's going on out there today. Well, according to the forecast, mainly sunny skies, so this is all the clouds that are out there right now are going to clear off in a little while. Highs of 16 for today, a few clouds and lows of 5 overnight for tonight. For tomorrow, mainly sunny and highs of 15, cloudy periods and lows of 5 for tomorrow night. But there is no rain or anything in the forecast until Friday, according to this. We're looking at a chance of showers on Friday. Right now here in town, we're sitting at 7 degrees, 7 degrees at the 108. Clinton is at 8 degrees. Lone Butte is also at 8 degrees this morning. And that's how things are looking out there for you. Here's Blake Shelton.

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1: Good morning, I'm Chris Adams, and here's your Country 840 News for Tuesday, October 6th. The 100 Mile House RCMP arrested two people in possession of a stolen Ford F-150. Police say an officer, while patrolling on September 24th, while following up on an investigation of a white Ford F-150 pickup truck that was reported stolen, saw a truck matching the description driving around a private property in the 6,000 block of Little Green Lake. Police say the officer checked the property and found the truck hidden away from the residence and arrested an adult man and woman for possession of stolen property. The truck was seized for examination and was later returned to the rightful owner. The man and woman were later released from custody, while the matter is still under investigation. The truck was reported stolen by its owner on August 31st. BC Conservative intern leader Lorne Dirksen was on the campaign trail in 100 Mile House yesterday. He detailed his party's plans for health care, including measures aimed at reducing ER and maternity closures in rural communities.
2: We will create a $50 million emergency fund, which will be available for rural medical practices to prevent closures and aid recruitment.
1: He also says the Conservative government would set up a new expert review panel that would identify practices from other universal health care systems that could work in BC. Prime Minister Mark Carney is congratulating Quebec Premier-designate Paul St-Pierre Plamondon on his election victory. The unofficial results give the Separatist Party Québécois a minority government with the Liberals to form the opposition. Carney says building a stronger Quebec is a core to their mission of building a stronger Canada. He says he looks forward to working with the new premier to support Quebec's businesses and workers impacted by tariffs, create more jobs, work to end homelessness, and get more homes built across Quebec. The outgoing coalition Avenir Quebec government failed to win any seats. The country's telecommunications regulator says it's helping Canadians better understand where cell phone coverage is available and where there may be gaps. Following a public consultation, the CRTC is introducing a new approach for how service providers report on their cell phone networks. Officials say this will give Canadians more detailed information about cell phone coverage in a specific area, making it easier to compare service options. A new standard will be phased in beginning early next year. Canadians will also be able to report locations where coverage maps do not reflect their experience, helping improve accuracy of information over time and provide a clearer picture of connectivity needs. In sports in the NHL, there were four Monday games with two Canadian teams in action. It was Winnipeg over Pittsburgh 3-2, Ottawa over Boston 4-1, Dallas over San Jose 5-0, and Tampa Bay over Philadelphia 4-1. There are nine Tuesday games in the NHL, with three of them involving Canadian teams. Montreal hosts Carolina, Toronto entertains Nashville, and Ottawa is at Detroit, with all three starting at 4 p.m. The Vancouver Canucks start a six-game road trip Thursday night against the defending Stanley Cup champion, Carolina Hurricanes. In Major League Baseball, there were two Monday playoff games in the American League Division Series. It was the Tampa Bay Rays over the New York Yankees 5-2. The Rays lead the best-of-five series 2-0, with Game 3 Wednesday night at 5. And of Chicago over Cleveland 4-3, the White Sox lead the best-of-five series 2-0, with Game 3 Wednesday at 1 p.m. in Chicago. The National League Division Series will resume today, with L.A. at Atlanta at 3 p.m. and Milwaukee at San Diego at 6:30. The Dodgers and Braves are tied 1-1 in their best-of-five, while the Brewers lead the Padres 2-0. And the last race of the season for the WestCar Series decided the overall points champion this past weekend. The racing was in Penticton, and hometown driver Mark Berrio won the main and picked up enough points to take the season championship. Second place in the points race went to Prince George's Darrell Horwath, and he had the fastest qualifying time. And third to Quinnell's Trevor Adelman, and he won the A-Heat. Other Caribou WestCar racers in the top 10 at the end of the season included Williams Lake's Kendall Thomas, 7th, and his brother Corbin Thomas, formerly of Williams Lake, 10th. For these stories and more, and to sign up for news alerts, go to MyCaribouNow.com. Sunshine later on this morning. According to this, it's going to clear off later on, and you are looking at temperatures right around the 16-degree mark. So that's all right. We can handle that. A few clouds and a low of 5 overnight for tonight, and mainly sunny for tomorrow with a high of 15. Cloudy periods, lows of 5. Outlook for the rest of the week, sun and cloud and 18 for Thursday. Clouds and showers for Friday at 13. And that's how that's shaping all up. Right now here in Hunter Mile House, we are sitting at 7 degrees, 7 degrees at the 108. Clinton is at 8. Lone Butte is at 8. Out on the roads, things are looking okay so far anyway. If you got something for me, let me know. 395-1393. Watch for fog on some of the side roads and on Highway 24. Everything else is looking clear right now. Maintenance work starting up later on down towards the Clinton area. Might have some delays down there, as there has been for a while now. And that's what I got on my board right now.
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1: Well, we are getting closer to the date. The Addams Family Musical, being brought to you by the 100 Mile Performing Arts Society, is having their gala opening night, that is, on October 15th. Doors opening at 6:30 and the curtain is at 7. It is going to be doors are opening at 6. It's the gala night. Curtain is at 7. The opening gala night is also going to be in celebration of the 25th anniversary of performing arts here in 100 Mile House, so that is fantastic. The Addams Family Musical, based on the movies, based on the original comic strip by Charles Addams. Yes, you know what I'm talking about. Snap, snap. It's going to be at the Martin Exeter Hall, and it's going to be premiering October 15th. 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We're going to be talking to the cast next week, I do believe.

0: Riley Green with a little bit of help there from the man himself. And it is about 17 minutes to go until 7 o'clock. Wow, time flies when you're having fun. Well, let's see here. What kind of a day are we going to have? Well, according to this, it is Taco Day. It is indeed Taco Tuesday. All right. Good to know. Let's see. It's Noodle Day, from spaghetti to soba. Good day for some noodles. As a matter of fact, is that where we're having for dinner tonight? It is Plus Size Appreciation Day, a day to celebrate all of our wonderful shapes and sizes. And it is Coach's Day, whether it's your debate coach or your soccer coach or your hockey coach, it's a good day to thank those pushing us to be our best. That's awesome. Shout out to all the coaches here in town. And let's see, what else we got going on here? Apparently sexy costumes are out for Halloween. A new research survey, about 2,000 people found that 76% don't plan to dress up this year, and 77% they won't be heading to a Halloween party either. But for those who are breaking out the costumes, there's one trend people are ready to bury for good: the sexy version of anything. Yeah, that's it was getting scary there. It topped the list of the most overplayed Halloween costumes, followed by pirates, the Joker, and cowboys and cowgirls. Still, people haven't completely lost their Halloween spirit. According to a survey, these are the other ones that people are over. Minions, hippies, Thing 1 and Thing 2, Where is Waldo, mimes, and cowboy or cowgirl, and Harley Quinn. Yeah. So don't do those ones. Be creative.
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4: It is 7 minutes to go until the top of the hour here at Country 840. Hi, Harvey. How you doing? let's see. I guess it's time for the comedy break, isn't it? On the break today, we have Josh Johnson. Josh is trying to explain libraries to the new generations.
5: Then you had to go to the library, and you had to ask a librarian. And if the librarian didn't know, they would give you a number with dots. They would give you, a library is like a house for books. They would give you a number with dots, and then you would go trace the dots and the number to a book, and then you would read the book to see if the answer to your question was in there, and if it wasn't, you would just know a bunch of different stuff. You would know. A book is like a slow Kindle. It's like.
4: Yeah, okay, fair enough. It's Josh Johnson trying to explain what a library is to the new generations. Yeah, it's a slow Kindle. I love it. It's about 5 minutes to go until 7 o'clock.

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1: Good morning, I'm Chris Adams, and here's your Country 840 News for Tuesday, October 6th. The 100 Mile House RCMP arrested two people in possession of a stolen Ford F-150. Police say an officer, while patrolling on September 24th, while following up on an investigation of a white Ford F-150 pickup truck that was reported stolen, saw a truck matching the description driving around a private property in the 6,000 block of Little Green Lake. Police say the officer checked the property and found the truck hidden away from the residence and arrested an adult man and woman for possession of stolen property. The truck was seized for examination and was later returned to the rightful owner. The man and woman were later released from custody while the matter is still under investigation. The truck was reported stolen by its owner on August 31st. BC Conservative interim leader Lorne Dirksen was on the campaign trail in 100 Mile House yesterday. He detailed his party's plans for health care, including measures aimed at reducing ER and maternity closures in rural communities.
2: We will create a $50 million emergency fund, which will be available for rural medical practices to prevent closures and aid recruitment.
1: He also says the Conservative government would set up a new expert review panel that would identify practices from other universal health care systems that could work in BC. Prime Minister Mark Carney is congratulating Quebec Premier-designate Paul St-Pierre Plamondon on his election victory. The unofficial results give the separatist Parti Québécois a minority government with the Liberals to form the opposition. Carney says building a stronger Quebec is a core to their mission of building a stronger Canada. He says he looks forward to working with the new premier to support Quebec's businesses and workers impacted by tariffs, create more jobs, work to end homelessness, and get more homes built across Quebec. The outgoing coalition Avenir Quebec government failed to win any seats. The country's telecommunications regulator says it's helping Canadians better understand where cell phone coverage is available and where there may be gaps. Following a public consultation, the CRTC is introducing a new approach for how service providers report on their cell phone networks. Officials say this will give Canadians more detailed information about cell phone coverage in a specific area, making it easier to compare service options. A new standard will be phased in beginning early next year. Canadians will also be able to report locations where coverage maps do not reflect their experience, helping improve accuracy of information over time and provide a clearer picture of connectivity needs. In sports in the NHL, there were four Monday games with two Canadian teams in action. It was Winnipeg over Pittsburgh 3-2, Ottawa over Boston 4-1, Dallas over San Jose 5-0, and Tampa Bay over Philadelphia 4-1. There are nine Tuesday games in the NHL, with three of them involving Canadian teams. Montreal hosts Carolina, Toronto entertains Nashville, and Ottawa is at Detroit, with all three starting at 4 p.m. The Vancouver Canucks start a six-game road trip Thursday night against the defending Stanley Cup champion, Carolina Hurricanes. In Major League Baseball, there were two Monday playoff games in the American League Division Series. It was the Tampa Bay Rays over the New York Yankees 5-2. The Rays lead the best-of-five series 2-0, with Game 3 Wednesday night at 5. And of Chicago over Cleveland 4-3, the White Sox lead the best-of-five series 2-0, with Game 3 Wednesday at 1 p.m. in Chicago. The National League Division Series will resume today, with L.A. at Atlanta at 3 p.m. and Milwaukee at San Diego at 6:30. The Dodgers and Braves are tied 1-1 in their best-of-five, while the Brewers lead the Padres 2-0. And the last race of the season for the WestCar Series decided the overall points champion this past weekend. The racing was in Penticton, and hometown driver Mark Berrio won the main and picked up enough points to take the season championship. Second place in the points race went to Prince George's Darrell Horwath, and he had the fastest qualifying time. And third to Quinnell's Trevor Adelman, and he won the A-Heat. Other Caribou WestCar racers in the top 10 at the end of the season included Williams Lake's Kendall Thomas, 7th, and his brother Corbin Thomas, formerly of Williams Lake, 10th. For these stories and more, and to sign up for news alerts, go to mycaribounow.com. Checking on the weather for today, according to the fine folks in Environment Canada, we are looking at, supposed to clear off as the morning goes on here. Still a little cloudy in a few spots out there. The sun should be coming up soon. Mainly sunny for today with a high of 16, lows of 5, and a few clouds overnight for tonight. For tomorrow, sunny skies and a high of 15 once again. Cloudy periods and lows of 5 for tomorrow night. Right now here in town, still sitting at 7 degrees. 7 degrees at the 108. Clinton is at 8 degrees, and Lone Butte was coming in at 8 degrees this morning. On the roads, just the ongoing maintenance work down south of us around the Clinton area. Maybe some fog patches out on Highway 24. Everything else seems to be looking pretty good. If you got something that wasn't covered in that little list, give me a call, 395-1393.
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1: We've got your spotlight coming up for you in just a little while here on Country 840. Aaron Bruchette in the spotlight this morning.

0: That's Carrie Underwood here on Country 840 and Blown Away, 12 minutes after 7 o'clock. 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
0: Aaron Pichette in the spotlight this week here on Country 840. His success continued with the release of his next albums, Something's Going On Here in 2003, and Big Wheel in 2006. In 2008, he was signed to 604 Records, the production company of Nickelback's Chad Kroeger. Pritchett toured Western Canada with Toby Keith and fellow 604 Records artist Jesse Farrell to promote his album Thankful, which was released in September of 2008. His 2006 album spun three singles, The Wait, Warm Safe Place, and Hold My Beer, which hit gold on the country charts. And from the album Big Wheel, here is Aaron Pichette and Hold My Beer here on Country 840 Spotlight.

smoking. I've seen your kind before, you think you're so cool. This country boy's gonna take you to school. 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

No, seriously, man, don't drop it. 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You're going to be hanging around here while you want to watch my jacket? Oh, thanks, man. I'm going to be out here dancing with your girlfriend.

Yeah, it's an oldie but a goodie. It's Aaron Pruchette, Hold My Beer, here on Country 840 Spotlight. Going to carry on a look at Aaron tomorrow, right back here at the same bat time.

0: There's Shaboozy and Cowgirl here on Country 840, 21 minutes after 7 o'clock. Mainly sunny for today with a high of 16. Lows of 5 overnight with a few clouds in the sky. And right now here in town, we're sitting at about 7 degrees. Well, the Free Store is going to be open this Friday coming up, St. Timothy's Anglican Church. And they will be open Friday, October 9th from 10 a.m. till 3. They're going to be offering good used clothing for fall, some winter clothing as well, and a variety of small household goods. And, of course, everything is free. So that's this Friday coming up, 10 till 3, at St. Timothy's Anglican Church.
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1: Good morning, I'm Chris Adams, and here's your Country 840 News for Tuesday, October 6th. The 100 Mile House RCMP arrested two people in possession of a stolen Ford F-150. Police say an officer, while patrolling on September 24th, while following up on an investigation of a white Ford F-150 pickup truck that was reported stolen, saw a truck matching the description driving around a private property in the 6,000 block of Little Green Lake. Police say the officer checked the property and found the truck hidden away from the residence and arrested an adult man and woman for possession of stolen property. The truck was seized for examination and was later returned to the rightful owner. The man and woman were later released from custody while the matter is still under investigation. The truck was reported stolen by its owner on August 31st. BC Conservative interim leader Lorne Dirksen was on the campaign trail in 100 Mile House yesterday. He detailed his party's plans for health care, including measures aimed at reducing ER and maternity closures in rural communities.
2: We will create a $50 million emergency fund, which will be available for rural medical practices to prevent closures and aid recruitment.
1: He also says the Conservative government would set up a new expert review panel that would identify practices from other universal health care systems that could work in BC. Prime Minister Mark Carney is congratulating Quebec Premier-designate Paul St-Pierre Plamondon on his election victory. The unofficial results give the Separatist Party Québécois a minority government with the Liberals to form the opposition. Carney says building a stronger Quebec is a core to their mission of building a stronger Canada. He says he looks forward to working with the new premier to support Quebec's businesses and workers impacted by tariffs, create more jobs, work to end homelessness, and get more homes built across Quebec. The outgoing Coalition Avenir Quebec government failed to win any seats. The country's telecommunications regulator says it's helping Canadians better understand where cell phone coverage is available and where there may be gaps. Following a public consultation, the CRTC is introducing a new approach for how service providers report on their cell phone networks. Officials say this will give Canadians more detailed information about cell phone coverage in a specific area, making it easier to compare service options. A new standard will be phased in beginning early next year. Canadians will also be able to report locations where coverage maps do not reflect their experience, helping improve accuracy of information over time and provide a clearer picture of connectivity needs. In sports in the NHL, there were four Monday games with two Canadian teams in action. It was Winnipeg over Pittsburgh 3-2, Ottawa over Boston 4-1, Dallas over San Jose 5-0, and Tampa Bay over Philadelphia 4-1. There are nine Tuesday games in the NHL, with three of them involving Canadian teams. Montreal hosts Carolina, Toronto entertains Nashville, and Ottawa is at Detroit, with all three starting at 4 p.m. The Vancouver Canucks start a six-game road trip Thursday night against the defending Stanley Cup champion, Carolina Hurricanes. In Major League Baseball, there were two Monday playoff games in the American League Division Series. It was the Tampa Bay Rays over the New York Yankees 5-2. The Rays lead the best-of-five series 2-0, with Game 3 Wednesday night at 5. And of Chicago over Cleveland 4-3, the White Sox lead the best-of-five series 2-0, with Game 3 Wednesday at 1 p.m. in Chicago. The National League Division Series will resume today, with L.A. at Atlanta at 3 p.m. and Milwaukee at San Diego at 6:30. The Dodgers and Braves are tied 1-1 in their best-of-five, while the Brewers lead the Padres 2-0. And the last race of the season for the WestCar Series decided the overall points champion this past weekend. The racing was in Penticton, and hometown driver Mark Berrio won the main and picked up enough points to take the season championship. Second place in the points race went to Prince George's Darrell Horwath, and he had the fastest qualifying time. And third to Quinnell's Trevor Adelman, and he won the A-Heat. Other Caribou WestCar racers in the top 10 at the end of the season included Williams Lake's Kendall Thomas, 7th, and his brother Corbin Thomas, formerly of Williams Lake, 10th. For these stories and more, and to sign up for news alerts, go to mycaribounow.com. Checking on your weather for today, according to the fine folks in Environment Canada, we're looking at a high of about 16 degrees. Sunshine as the day goes on, and for the most part, looking pretty good, all things considered. For tonight, you're looking at a low of 5, overnight a few clouds forming, and tomorrow mainly sunny with a high of 15. Right now here in town, we're sitting at about 8 degrees, 8 degrees at the 108. Clinton also coming in right around 8 degrees this morning. On the roads, things are looking pretty good out there. Watch for fog patches, watch for some work being done down around the Clinton area. And everything else seems to be looking all right. If you got something for me, I would love to hear about it. 395-1393.
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1: All right, we're talking about the big lineup for Big Valley Jamboree coming up next year in just a little while here. Huge name's going to be there. Here's the James Barker Band.
5: If you see me in the morning, I tell you it's important to understand I'm just a little sick.

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0: Well, Tyler's just going to have to wait a second or two while we get into our greeting line here on Country 840. It's about 9 minutes to go until the top of the hour. So, yeah, it is time to get a little greeting line action in here. On standing by on line number one, we have Robbie Wingert. Good morning, Robbie.
1: Good morning, and how are you today?
0: Oh, I'm doing okay, actually, all things considered. You know, just kind of sitting here.
1: Where's your cohort?
0: He's not in today. He'll be back tomorrow, though.
1: Yeah. Well, that's good, then.
0: If you get him in any more than that, we're going to have to start paying him or something, so we can't have that. So.
1: Well, it'd be nice, you know, streaming, that you get some emails, maybe, or text messages.
0: Oh.
1: Let's see where these people are listening from.
0: Well, that's a good idea. I should actually put
1: I'd
0: that
1: like
0: out there,
1: know.
0: Yeah. I wouldn't mind to get a, you know, you can actually, anybody who's listening to us on the stream has access to Facebook, so they can access us on our Country 840 Facebook page. And maybe I'll put up a post up there and just see where everybody's listening to on the stream.
1: Yeah.
0: That's a good idea.
1: Yeah, well, okay.
0: Perfect.
1: I give you something to do.
0: There we go, yeah. What do you got for us today, Robbie?
1: I'd like to wish Lloyd Sal a very happy birthday today.
0: Mm-hmm.
1: That's from the Wingerts.
0: Sounds good. Well, imagine we'll be talking to you tomorrow.
1: You betcha.
0: All righty. You take care out there.
1: You do likewise.
0: I'll try.
1: We'll talk to you tomorrow.
0: Okay. Take care, Robbie. Bye now.
1: Bye-bye.
0: 395-1393 for the greeting line. Good morning, greeting line. Ew, nobody there. Who's Jackson Dean, country music star, 26 years old today. Oh, man. Born in 2000. I have T-shirts older than that guy. Let's see, who else we got here? Tim Rushlow is 60 years old today, formerly of Little Texas. Elizabeth Shue is 63 today, Best Actress Oscar nomination back in 1996 for Leaving Las Vegas. She was in a whole bunch of other stuff, The Saint, Cocktail, Adventures in Babysitting. I remember that, yeah. And, of course, Back to the Future 2 and 3. Jerry Adams, no relation, 78 years old today, president of Sinn Féin, the political arm of the Irish Republican Army. And finally, Britt Eklund is 84 years old today, Swedish actress from The Wicker Man, the original Wicker Man, that is. The Man with the Golden Gun, and yeah, she's just a girl, a whole bunch of them to her. And she also provides the sexy whispering voice on Rod Stewart's Tonight's the Night. Anyway, that's all I got on my list for today. No other calls coming in, so I guess that's it for the greeting line.
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1: Good morning, I'm Chris Adams, and here's your Country 840 News for Tuesday, October 6th. The 100 Mile House RCMP arrested two people in possession of a stolen Ford F-150. Police say an officer, while patrolling on September 24th, while following up on an investigation of a white Ford F-150 pickup truck that was reported stolen, saw a truck matching the description driving around a private property in the 6,000 block of Little Green Lake. Police say the officer checked the property and found the truck hidden away from the residence and arrested an adult man and woman for possession of stolen property. The truck was seized for examination and was later returned to the rightful owner. The man and woman were later released from custody while the matter is still under investigation. The truck was reported stolen by its owner on August 31st. BC Conservative intern leader Lorne Dirksen was on the campaign trail in 100 Mile House yesterday. He detailed his party's plans for health care, including measures aimed at reducing ER and maternity closures in rural communities.
2: We will create a $50 million emergency fund, which will be available for rural medical practices to prevent closures and aid recruitment.
1: He also says the Conservative government would set up a new expert review panel that would identify practices from other universal healthcare systems that could work in BC. Prime Minister Mark Carney is congratulating Quebec Premier-designate Paul St-Pierre Plamondon on his election victory. The unofficial results give the Separatist Party Québécois a minority government with the Liberals to form the opposition. Carney says building a stronger Quebec is a core to their mission of building a stronger Canada. He says he looks forward to working with the new premier to support Quebec's businesses and workers impacted by tariffs, create more jobs, work to end homelessness, and get more homes built across Quebec. The outgoing coalition Avenir Quebec government failed to win any seats. The country's telecommunications regulator says it's helping Canadians better understand where cell phone coverage is available and where there may be gaps. Following a public consultation, the CRTC is introducing a new approach for how service providers report on their cell phone networks. Officials say this will give Canadians more detailed information about cell phone coverage in a specific area, making it easier to compare service options. A new standard will be phased in beginning early next year. Canadians will also be able to report locations where coverage maps do not reflect their experience, helping improve accuracy of information over time and provide a clearer picture of connectivity needs. In sports in the NHL, there were four Monday games with two Canadian teams in action. It was Winnipeg over Pittsburgh 3-2, Ottawa over Boston 4-1, Dallas over San Jose 5-0, and Tampa Bay over Philadelphia 4-1. There are nine Tuesday games in the NHL, with three of them involving Canadian teams. Montreal hosts Carolina, Toronto entertains Nashville, and Ottawa is at Detroit, with all three starting at 4 p.m. The Vancouver Canucks start a six-game road trip Thursday night against the defending Stanley Cup champion, Carolina Hurricanes. In Major League Baseball, there were two Monday playoff games in the American League Division Series. It was the Tampa Bay Rays over the New York Yankees 5-2. The Rays lead the best-of-five series 2-0, with Game 3 Wednesday night at 5. And of Chicago over Cleveland 4-3, the White Sox lead the best-of-five series 2-0, with Game 3 Wednesday at 1 p.m. in Chicago. The National League Division Series will resume today, with L.A. at Atlanta at 3 p.m. and Milwaukee at San Diego at 6:30. The Dodgers and Braves are tied 1-1 in their best of five, while the Brewers lead the Padres 2-0. And the last race of the season for the WestCar Series decided the overall points champion this past weekend. The racing was in Penticton, and hometown driver Mark Berrio won the main and picked up enough points to take the season championship. Second place in the points race went to Prince George's Darrell Horwath, and he had the fastest qualifying time. And third to Quinnell's Trevor Adelman, and he won the A-Heat. Other Caribou WestCar racers in the top 10 at the end of the season included Williams Lake's Kendall Thomas, 7th, and his brother Corbin Thomas, formerly of Williams Lake, 10th. For these stories and more, and to sign up for news alerts, go to MyCaribouNow.com. Well, here we are in the 8 o'clock hour. Well, 6 minutes after 8 o'clock, and checking on your weather, not much has changed. Looking at some sunshine out there now, so it has cleared off. Mainly sunny for today, and a high of 16, a little bit of wind here and there. A few clouds and lows of 5, and the winds are going to lighten up as the evening goes along. For tomorrow, mainly sunny and a high of 15, cloudy periods and lows of 5 for tomorrow night. Right now here in town, we're sitting at about 8 degrees, 8 degrees at the 108. Clinton, well, let's see, they haven't heard from them for a while. Well, they're coming in at about 6 degrees now. Out on the roads, everything seems to be looking pretty good. Don't have anything too concerning, just the work being done south of us around the Clinton area, and a few fog patches here and there as well. So watch for all that, and if you got something for me, let me know. 395-1393.
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1: 7 minutes after 8 o'clock here at Country 840. Aye, aye.

Ella Langley and Morgan Wallen, I can't love you anymore. I'm really sorry. I mean, coffee comes first. It is 11 minutes after 8 o'clock here at Country 840. We had a big concert announcement yesterday. Big Valley Jamboree coming back to Camrose, Alberta. And, well, you're going to want to check this out because this is the lineup. Now, many more are going to be announced as the things go along here. But the kickoff party is going to feature Josh Ross. John Party is going to be there. Alabama is going to be there. And Luke Bryan is going to be there. Huge, huge concert. It's going to be fantastic, as it always is. July 29th to August 1st. If you go up to mybigvalleyjamboree.com, you can get your tickets right now. And, of course, the camping spots go pretty quick. So if you're planning on going, get ready to go and get your tickets ready. John Party, Alabama, Luke Bryan, the whole thing being kicked off by Josh Ross. Many more to be announced. Big Valley Jamboree happening July 29th to August 1st, 2027 in Camrose, Alberta.

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0: It is 22 minutes after 8 o'clock here at Country 840, and advance voting day for the municipal election will be tomorrow, and that's going to be from 8 a.m. to 8 p.m., and that will be at the council chambers here in 100 Mile House. You want to get your vote in early? There you go. 8 to 8 tomorrow at the council chambers, and this is just for the municipal election, so keep that in mind. So that's here in 100 Mile House for the council members and the mayor. Voting day itself is going to be October 17th. Once again, that'll be 8 a.m. to 8 p.m. at the council chambers, and that's over on Birch Avenue and just right off of 4th Street here. Very easy. If I could vote in the municipal election, I would just walk across the street, but I can't. I'm CRD, so I'll have some more information on that as well coming up in just a little while. Here's Tucker Wetmore.

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1: Good morning, I'm Chris Adams, and here's your Country 840 News for Tuesday, October 6th. The 100 Mile House RCMP arrested two people in possession of a stolen Ford F-150. Police say an officer, while patrolling on September 24th, while following up on an investigation of a white Ford F-150 pickup truck that was reported stolen, saw a truck matching the description driving around a private property in the 6,000 block of Little Green Lake. Police say the officer checked the property and found the truck hidden away from the residence and arrested an adult man and woman for possession of stolen property. The truck was seized for examination and was later returned to the rightful owner. The man and woman were later released from custody while the matter is still under investigation. The truck was reported stolen by its owner on August 31st. BC Conservative intern leader Lorne Dirksen was on the campaign trail in 100 Mile House yesterday. He detailed his party's plans for health care, including measures aimed at reducing ER and maternity closures in rural communities.
2: We will create a $50 million emergency fund, which will be available for rural medical practices to prevent closures and aid recruitment.
1: He also says the Conservative government would set up a new expert review panel that would identify practices from other universal healthcare systems that could work in BC. Prime Minister Mark Carney is congratulating Quebec Premier-designate Paul St-Pierre Plamondon on his election victory. The unofficial results give the Separatist Party Québécois a minority government with the Liberals to form the opposition. Carney says building a stronger Quebec is a core to their mission of building a stronger Canada. He says he looks forward to working with the new premier to support Quebec's businesses and workers impacted by tariffs, create more jobs, work to end homelessness, and get more homes built across Quebec. The outgoing coalition Avenir Quebec government failed to win any seats. The country's telecommunications regulator says it's helping Canadians better understand where cell phone coverage is available and where there may be gaps. Following a public consultation, the CRTC is introducing a new approach for how service providers report on their cell phone networks. Officials say this will give Canadians more detailed information about cell phone coverage in a specific area, making it easier to compare service options. A new standard will be phased in beginning early next year. Canadians will also be able to report locations where coverage maps do not reflect their experience, helping improve accuracy of information over time and provide a clearer picture of connectivity needs. In sports in the NHL, there were four Monday games with two Canadian teams in action. It was Winnipeg over Pittsburgh 3-2, Ottawa over Boston 4-1, Dallas over San Jose 5-0, and Tampa Bay over Philadelphia 4-1. There are nine Tuesday games in the NHL, with three of them involving Canadian teams. Montreal hosts Carolina, Toronto entertains Nashville, and Ottawa is at Detroit, with all three starting at 4 p.m. The Vancouver Canucks start a six-game road trip Thursday night against the defending Stanley Cup champion, Carolina Hurricanes. In Major League Baseball, there were two Monday playoff games in the American League Division Series. It was the Tampa Bay Rays over the New York Yankees 5-2. The Rays lead the best-of-five series 2-0, with Game 3 Wednesday night at 5. And of Chicago over Cleveland 4-3, the White Sox lead the best-of-five series 2-0, with Game 3 Wednesday at 1 p.m. in Chicago. The National League Division Series will resume today, with L.A. at Atlanta at 3 p.m. and Milwaukee at San Diego at 6:30. The Dodgers and Braves are tied 1-1 in their best-of-five, while the Brewers lead the Padres 2-0. And the last race of the season for the WestCar Series decided the overall points champion this past weekend. The racing was in Penticton, and hometown driver Mark Berrio won the main and picked up enough points to take the season championship. Second place in the points race went to Prince George's Daryl Horwath, and he had the fastest qualifying time. And third to Quinnell's Trevor Adelman, and he won the A-Heat. Other Caribou WestCar racers in the top 10 at the end of the season included Williams Lake's Kendall Thomas, 7th, and his brother Corbin Thomas, formerly of Williams Lake, 10th. For these stories and more, and to sign up for news alerts, go to MyCaribouNow.com. Having a look at the weather for today, it's sunny out there, a little mix of sun and cloud a little bit, I think. Says mainly sunny, though, so that's okay. We'll take that, and a high of about 16 for today. A little bit of wind, too. As for tonight, you're looking at temperatures right around 5 degrees and a few clouds. Tomorrow, mainly sunny as well. Highs of 15, cloudy periods and lows of 5 again, once again for tomorrow night. Right now here in town, we are sitting at about 7 degrees again, 7 degrees at the 108. Clinton is coming in right around 6 degrees this morning. Out on the roads, just paving operations and sort of and maintenance work being done down around the Clinton area still. So watch for crews down there. And everything else seems to be looking pretty good now. If you do have something for me, I'd like to hear about it, please. 395-1393. Remember, if I'm not talking about something, it means I don't know about it. And I probably should, because it's kind of what I do at all.
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1: I love that. Let's see. What can I tell you about? A few things going on here. I guess we did. We talk about that one? No, we didn't talk about this one. I'll talk about it if I can get it out of there. Haunted108.com. 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I'm going to take that tour one of these days. Not on Halloween, though, I don't think.

0: Okay, fine. Anyway, here we go with our little list for today. A traffic stop in Charlotte, North Carolina turned heads when police pulled over two men who were apparently cruising down the street on an actual couch. Authorities say the sofa was balanced across two electric scooters, creating a one-of-a-kind vehicle. Police shared a photo online and joked that they, while appreciating the creativity, safety has to come first. Officers reminded drivers to think twice before taking unusual creations onto busy roads, adding that mobile furniture should probably stay in the showroom. It's unclear whether the couch riding duo received any citations, but police had one final suggestion: leave the moving furniture displays to IKEA. Nice. Here's a picture of this. It's pretty awesome. Well, the tech company Neurable has launched its new $500 Neurable One headphones, which track your brain activity while you work so you can stay sharp and avoid mental burnouts. Instead of just tracking physical steps or heart rate like a smartwatch, these over-ear headphones monitor your brain waves to spot when you are locked in and working at your best. When your focus starts to slip and your brain gets tired, the headphones prompt you to step away and take a breather so you don't waste your mental energy. By giving people real-time data on their focus, stress, and processing speed, and even showing how a bad night of sleep hurts your brain power the next day. Yeah, I can vouch for that. These headphones are designed to help workers and students boost their daily output without crashing. High tech or what? Here's something for you to think about. We all have heard the saying, nice guys finish last, but science says that's not quite that simple. According to experts, truly kind people actually tend to do better in relationships, friendships, and overall happiness. The catch is, there's a big difference between being kind and being a pushover. People who constantly avoid conflict, say yes to everything, and don't advocate for themselves may end up getting overlooked for raises, promotions, or opportunities. But kindness combined with confidence and healthy boundaries can be a major advantage. The real lesson, nice people don't finish last, people pleasers might. Well, I guess that's something to think about.
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0: 12 minutes to go until 9 o'clock here at Country 840. Got a little ahead of myself there. Here's Jordan Davis. Turn this truck around.

0: Kenny Chesney, carry on here on Country 840. It is about 6 minutes to go until 9 o'clock, so it's time we get onto the comedy break. On the break today, we've got Josh Johnson, and he's talking about explaining libraries to the younger generations.
1: Then you had to go to the library, and you had to ask a librarian, and if the librarian didn't know, they would give you a number with dots. They would give you, a library is like a house for books. They would give you a number with dots, and then you would go trace the dots and the number to a book, and then you would read the book to see if the answer to your question was in there, and if it wasn't, you would just know a bunch of different stuff. You would know a book is like a slow Kindle. It's like,
0: yeah, that's about it, really. That's how it worked back in the good old days there. Still does if you go over to the library. You know, libraries are still a thing, of course. And I hope they never go away. That's Josh Johnson on your comedy break this morning. It's about 4 minutes to go until 9.
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1: Good morning, I'm Chris Adams, and here's your Country 840 News for Tuesday, October 6th. The 100 Mile House RCMP arrested two people in possession of a stolen Ford F-150. Police say an officer, while patrolling on September 24th, while following up on an investigation of a white Ford F-150 pickup truck that was reported stolen, saw a truck matching the description driving around a private property in the 6,000 block of Little Green Lake. Police say the officer checked the property and found the truck hidden away from the residence and arrested an adult man and woman for possession of stolen property. The truck was seized for examination and was later returned to the rightful owner. The man and woman were later released from custody while the matter is still under investigation. The truck was reported stolen by its owner on August 31st. BC Conservative interim leader Lorne Dirksen was on the campaign trail in 100 Mile House yesterday. He detailed his party's plans for health care, including measures aimed at reducing ER and maternity closures in rural communities.
2: We will create a $50 million emergency fund, which will be available for rural medical practices to prevent closures and aid recruitment.
1: He also says the Conservative government would set up a new expert review panel that would identify practices from other universal health care systems that could work in BC. Prime Minister Mark Carney is congratulating Quebec Premier-designate Paul St-Pierre Plamondon on his election victory. The unofficial results give the Separatist Party Québécois a minority government with the Liberals to form the opposition. Carney says building a stronger Quebec is a core to their mission of building a stronger Canada. He says he looks forward to working with the new premier to support Quebec's businesses and workers impacted by tariffs, create more jobs, work to end homelessness, and get more homes built across Quebec. The outgoing coalition Avenir Quebec government failed to win any seats. The country's telecommunications regulator says it's helping Canadians better understand where cell phone coverage is available and where there may be gaps. Following a public consultation, the CRTC is introducing a new approach for how service providers report on their cell phone networks. Officials say this will give Canadians more detailed information about cell phone coverage in a specific area, making it easier to compare service options. A new standard will be phased in beginning early next year. Canadians will also be able to report locations where coverage maps do not reflect their experience, helping improve accuracy of information over time and provide a clearer picture of connectivity needs. In sports in the NHL, there were four Monday games with two Canadian teams in action. It was Winnipeg over Pittsburgh 3-2, Ottawa over Boston 4-1, Dallas over San Jose 5-0, and Tampa Bay over Philadelphia 4-1. There are nine Tuesday games in the NHL, with three of them involving Canadian teams. Montreal hosts Carolina, Toronto entertains Nashville, and Ottawa is at Detroit, with all three starting at 4 p.m. The Vancouver Canucks start a six-game road trip Thursday night against the defending Stanley Cup champion, Carolina Hurricanes. In Major League Baseball, there were two Monday playoff games in the American League Division Series. It was the Tampa Bay Rays over the New York Yankees 5-2. The Rays lead the best-of-five series 2-0 with Game 3 Wednesday night at 5. And it was Chicago over Cleveland 4-3. The White Sox lead the best-of-five series 2-0 with Game 3 Wednesday at 1 p.m. in Chicago. The National League Division Series will resume today, with L.A. at Atlanta at 3 p.m. and Milwaukee at San Diego at 6:30. The Dodgers and Braves are tied 1-1 in their best of five, while the Brewers lead the Padres 2-0. And the last race of the season for the WestCar Series decided the overall points champion this past weekend. The racing was in Penticton, and hometown driver Mark Berrio won the main and picked up enough points to take the season championship. Second place in the points race went to Prince George's Darrell Horwath, and he had the fastest qualifying time. And third to Quinnell's Trevor Adelman, and he won the A-Heat. Other Caribou WestCar racers in the top 10 at the end of the season included Williams Lake's Kendall Thomas, 7th, and his brother Corbin Thomas, formerly of Williams Lake, 10th. For these stories and more, and to sign up for news alerts, go to MyCaribouNow.com. Well, here's your weather report for today. According to the forecast, we're looking at mainly sunny skies for today, and a few clouds for tonight. Highs of 16 for today, lows of 5 overnight for tonight. And for tomorrow, highs of 15, mainly sunny once again. Cloudy periods and lows of 5 for tomorrow night. Right now here in town, we're sitting at 8 degrees. 8 degrees at the 108 as well. Clinton was coming in a little cooler. They're coming in right about 7 degrees at this point. And no, they're not. They're coming in at 5 degrees. Oh, well, sorry. They've been jumping around the temperatures all morning. As for the roads, things are looking okay. Some work being done south of 100 Mile House towards Clinton there. Their paving crews are still out there, and hopefully they're painting some lines as well. So watch for all that going on. Maybe some lane closures involved. Everything else seems to be looking okay, at least as far as I know. Got something, give me a call, 395-1393.
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1: Yeah, I do too. I was going to tell you something very important here, and I don't remember what it was, so I guess it wasn't all that important. Did I have it here? No, I didn't. Okay. Oh, yes, I did. The Caribou Cup standings. That's what I was going to talk to you about. The Caribou Cup is between the three Caribou teams, the Williams Lake Mustangs, the 100 Mile House Wranglers, and the Quesnel River Rush. Now, they used to all be in the same league, but they're not anymore. They're just not in the same league. I don't know. Anyway, the way we're doing it this year is going to be by games played and league points. So right now, the Williams Lake Mustangs are leading with 6 points. The Wranglers are in second place with 6 points as well. The Mustangs have played 4 games. Wranglers have played 7 so far. And the Quesnel River Rush is in third place with 5 points, and they have played 8 games so far. So it's all going to even out at the end of the year, believe me. And we'll keep an eye on it for your Caribou Cup. Go Wranglers!

0: Oh, hi there. 18 minutes, well, 19 minutes after 9 o'clock. Things are looking pretty good out there. Don't see too much going on. But I can tell you that the Free Store is going to be open on Friday. At St. Timothy's Anglican Church, they're going to be open Friday, October 9th from 10 until 3. And they're going to be offering good use clothing for fall, some winter clothing items, and a variety of small household goods. And the price, free. That's why they call it the Free Store. So you can check it out. That's going to be Friday, October 9th at St. Timothy's Anglican Church at the corner of Blackstock and Horse Lake Road. And that'll be from 10 until 3.
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0: Hear that? That's the sound of Old Man Winter coming up quick. But he's got to wait because we've got fall to deal with first. We're the soundtrack to your leaf-raking weekends. Emphasis on weekends. Country 840.

There's Aaron Pichette. Let's get rowdy here on Country 840. It's 19 minutes to go until 10 o'clock. And checking on the Lost and Found, I have zip, nada, nothing on the Lost and Found for today. That is okay. If you have something that you've lost or lost something that you found or neither or both, you can let me know and I'll put it on the air as a public service at Country 840 because that's what we do. But nothing on the list for today. So I will tell you that the grad class is at it again. Haunted House event. This time it's going to be at the 108 Community Hall. Saturday, October 31st, 2 p.m. till 6:30. It's 2 till 3:30. It's going to be a friendly scare for the little kids. And then 4 to 6:30, well, it's going to get a little more terrifying. Kids Carnival outside is going to be a bake sale, concession with hot drinks, and 50-50 raffle. And, of course, it's all for the PSL grads. Event's going to be hosted by the grads and the volunteers. It's also going to be a pumpkin raffle. Too soon to start planning Halloween? No. Boo. Got the trading post coming up for you in just a few minutes' time.

Megan Patrick, safe place to break here on Country 840. Having a look at the trading post now, 395-1393. Got something for the post? 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If you're calling in, make sure you give your phone number twice so the folks can write it down. And if you don't want to call in, you can drop something off to me here at the studio, and I will put it in my folder, and I will read it for you for the low cost of $1 a day, $5 for 7 business days. And

0: That's all a charity thing for us. We use that for our Turkey Days and Pizza Days. Turkey Day is coming up December the 7th. And that's our fundraiser we do every year for the 100 Mile Food Bank Christmas Hamper Distribution. Got something for the post? Give me a call right now. I have nothing in my folder this morning, so we can just wait to see if anybody calls in while you guys listen to this.
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0: 9 minutes to go until the top of the hour. We got nothing on the trading post for today, so that'll be it. We'll do it all over again tomorrow, right back here on Country 840.

Sam Hunt, Make You Miss Me here on Country 840. And that, everybody, is what I got for you for today. Thanks for being along for the ride, all you out there in streamer land. Hopefully, we'll be back on the air terrestrially, as we like to put it here, which means the big radio antenna will be unsafe to touch again. Probably, hopefully, later this week or possibly by Thanksgiving Monday. Anyway, you guys take care. Enjoy the rest of your day. Be safe out there. Nick's coming up for you in a few minutes' time to get you through until 2, and then I'm not too sure who's coming up after that. It'll be a surprise for all of us. Take care, everybody. We'll talk to you soon.

0: I like the sound of that. Rascal Flatts, Country 840. Hi, I'm Nick Iotropoulos. And for the past few months, I was looking everywhere for this squeaky treat. And thanks to you, I was able to find it. You're going to find out what I'm talking about coming up in around 5 minutes. And yes, they are delicious. But first, here's Jade Eagleson.
1: He ain't

0: That was Chris Jansen. Good vibes on Country 840. Hi. So, a few moments ago, I told you that I've been looking everywhere for this squeaky treat. And I was finally able to find them at the butcher counter at Save-On over the weekend. And thank you so much to Country 840 listener Tiffany for telling me that they sell cheese curds at Save-On. You know, I went to Williams Lake to buy them because that's where she said to go. And it was certainly worth the trip. I got my cheese curds. And over the weekend, I was just eating them just like that. Because I'm originally from Quebec. And I was going nuts because I couldn't find them. And we don't just put them in burgers or on fries to make poutine with the gravy. You can literally just sit down, relax, watch a movie, and chomp on some cheese curds. It's a lot of fun to do that. Except the squeak, squeak, squeak does get a little annoying.
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That was T-Swift. 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What happened? 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We're just in another place. Now here's Dean Brody.

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0: It's just as good. 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

Val Shabuzi, Cowgirl, Country 840, and time flies, eh? Thanksgiving is already next Monday. What? Did you start preparing yet? Let me know on the Country 840 Facebook page. Now here's Garth Brooks.

0: Under the influence, Tyler Joe Miller, Country at 40. You know, Thanksgiving is already coming up on Monday. Yeah, did you prepare yet? Because I sure didn't. You know, if you're like me, you tend to leave everything to the last minute because it's just way easier to procrastinate. You don't have to worry about whether the food and the decorations will be perfect. If you don't do anything at all, you don't have to worry about whether you forgot to buy something, invite someone, if you don't think about it whatsoever. But then again, it's not like Mr. Turkey is going to walk into your house and turn himself into a main course. He also doesn't know that that's what happens to turkeys on Thanksgiving. Poor Mr. Turkey. Well, he'll still taste great next week, but you have to cook him.
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0: Flo, Tim and the Glory Boys on Country 840. So when you buy a scratch ticket, do you ever win anything? Because I have never won a cent from one. I've never even gotten a free ticket. Obviously, you buy those things for fun, not to get rich, because the odds really aren't in your favor. But I just wanted to be able to say I won something. So I bought one of those, the big spin ones with the wheel from Petro-Canada. The employee was super sweet. She even gave me a scratcher. It was plastic. It was shaped like a pine tree. And we scratched the ticket together. And as soon as she scanned it, it said, "This ticket isn't a winner." Well, that was $5 in the garbage.
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0: hope you were able to take some great family photos at the first annual Fall Farm Fest in Lone Butte on Saturday, because when you are taking photos of your kids, you barely get a good one on the first try. You want them to look at the camera, but they're staring into outer space. So you say, "Hey, look at the camera." "No, not to the left, look straight." "No, the camera's not on the ground, lift your head." "Yes, okay, almost there." And now we're back into outer space. Well, I guess we're gonna be here a while.
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Tracy Bird on Country 840. You know, speaking of birds, especially with Thanksgiving coming up on Monday, a lot of people do this to their turkey. But if you're one of these people, well, you might want to stop doing it because it could actually be horrible for your health. I'm going to tell you what, coming up in around 7 minutes. Now here's Dallas Smith. Do you

0: That was Ella Langley, Morgan Wallen on Country 840. So here is what science says you should never do to your turkey. If you're planning on having stuffing, which is an essential part of most Thanksgiving dinners, cook it outside of the turkey. Don't just start shoving all that bread in the turkey cavity and throwing Mr. Turkey in the oven. Because the thing is, if you end up with a plump, juicy turkey and you pull it out, the stuffing, you know, it's very hard for the heat to actually get to the middle of it. And all of those turkey juices and bacteria, well, they'll still live in the stuffing. So you could just get sick, completely defeating the purpose of cooking the bird at all. So if you cook your stuffing separately and enjoy the two together, that's the best way to go. But also, to actually cook that stuffing on the inside and get it to that safe temperature of 74 degrees Celsius, you end up drying out the turkey so bad, it's like you're eating a bunch of stringy meat that just gets stuck in your teeth. And that's not what you want at Thanksgiving dinner.
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0: That was Sean Austin. What do I know on Country 840? You know when you go to Facebook Marketplace and you see things that no one on planet Earth would reasonably buy? Seriously, why would you buy these items? And they just won't leave my screen. And the funny thing is, the sellers are also right here in the Caribou, which makes it extra weird. Because who would buy dirty socks that look all used and crusty? And they're just so nasty looking. Just imagine the smell. And they're selling them for $30. And then under those dirty socks, you see all these listings for well-worn Converse shoes. $60 or best offer. And they look like they belong in a garbage can. And again, imagine how smelly they are. Obviously, I don't want to knock thrifting because it's great to give your things a second life, a third life, but your things don't have 9 lives. They're not cats.
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0: That was the Washboard Union on Country 840. Do you know how that band got its name? There is an actual washboard. It's 150 years old. It's named Mabel after David Roberts' grandmother. And it was hung on the wall of their early rehearsal space in a Vancouver mansion. The union part of their name, it represents the coming together of the band members, David Roberts and stepbrothers Aaron Grain and Chris Duncombe. Their voices and acoustic roots merged into a single harmony-driven group. You know, if you're also a Canadian band and you want the exposure you most definitely deserve, submit your music right now on madeandplayedincanada.ca. Not only will it live on that website, you never know, you could hear it on the radio one day.
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going to be a pretty decent day in 100 Mile today. You're going to want to wear your big puffy sweater, the fluffiest one, the coziest one, to enjoy the light breeze and the sunshine we're going to be getting this afternoon. Our high is going to be 16. Here's the Chicks on Country 840.

0: Golden Child, Megan Patrick on Country 840. Wow, time flies. Thanksgiving is coming up. It's on Monday. So do you carve your own turkey or do you let someone else do it for you? Let me know by sending me a message on Facebook at Country 840. You can also, just open up Facebook Messenger and send it that way. You know, growing up, my dad would always do it. He made sure Mr. Gobble Gobble's legs and breasts looked perfect on that plate. My dad actually makes the best turkey in my family, and he always brags about it, as he should, because it was never dry, not a single time. As for me, well, let's just say that holding a huge knife gives me the heebie-jeebies, because you really have to know what you're doing. You really do. If you don't, the turkey will either look like a bus hit it and it's all mush and just destroyed, or it'll look pretty decent with a hint of red.
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0: That was the Chris Buck Band on Country 840. You know, if you're a parent, I hope you had a great time at the first annual Fall Farm Fest in Lone Butte on Saturday. And I also hope you got some great family photos, because when you're taking pictures of your kids, you barely get a great one on the first try. There's a lot of trial and error involved. You want them to look at the camera, but they're staring into outer space. So you say, hey, look at the camera. It's right in front of you. No, not to the left. Look straight. 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Lift your head. Yes. 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Well, this is going to take a while.
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0: That was After Dark, the James Barker Band on Country 840. My name is Nick Itropolis. That's it for me. Thank you so, so much for hanging out. Have a great rest of your afternoon, a great evening, a great night, and I will see you tomorrow.
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0: 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That's the sound of Old Man Winter coming up quick. 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

0: Hear that? That's the sound of Old Man Winter coming up quick. But he's got to wait because we've got fall to deal with first. We're the soundtrack to your leaf-raking weekends. Emphasis on weekends. Country 840.
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That's the sound of Old Man Winter coming up quick. 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